0: Ah, Brother Dave.
1: Hold your fire!
0: Look, would you mind turning out the lights when you've finished? And please, get those filthy boots off my Aubusson carpet.
2: He's not here.
3: Better come with me, sir.
4: Oh, Papa, I'm so ashamed.
2: Gabriella?
4: You would come.
2: Get a medic down here. I'm gonna get you out of here. You and me.
4: No. You must fight the beast. You will be led to a man who has eyes, but he cannot see. Follow him. Don't be afraid. God is already...
5: கடவுள் ஏற்கனவே ஒரு வழியை வகுத்துட்டாரு. நீ அதுபடி நடந்துக்க. அவரை நம்பு. அதுக்கப்புறம் எல்லாம் நல்லபடியா முடியும்.